0: fuck is that?
1: I was just running some errands.
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Blue is a language. 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

Yeah. 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It's Red Bull with the big ass fro, and like Bruce Lee, I got the clout, yeah.

The foulest stench falls across the city. Taking lives is such a pity. The pain inside that terror seeks. The grisly funk of the beat freaks.

Welcome to Sadness. 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Thank you for flying with Strange Airlines.

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2: I'm going to count to three. 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You may feel emotions that seem familiar. Are you ready? One. 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

songs from the 30s. Like Night and Day and I Loves You, Porgy. Simple and sincere. Let me kiss your neck and whisper lyrics in your ear, and you'll get goosebumps all over. My favorite standing ovation from the freckles on your shoulder. Baby, we made it, no consolation. You make my fantasies feel like low expectations.